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1: 3 years on the local circuit, played twice at the county fair, and the second time Ben, our friend who worked the business, and said a guy from a label was there. 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And there was love in the air, and all the money was there, and we were going on tour with Candlebox.

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Marco Scudero was born in Venezuela and came all the way to the U.S. to play baseball at the age of 19. By the time he was playing with the San Francisco Giants in 2012, he had played on 5 other major league teams and 2 teams as a minor leaguer. And he was 36 years old, which is old for baseball. He was a lifer, a utility infielder, a solid hitter, a player to be named later. And eventually, he was an All-Star, an MVP, and a World Series champion.

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1: Christopher Minutes. 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I'm Tony Rossi.
2: For 46 days, New Jersey's John Minardi left his wife, adult children, and job behind to walk the 490-mile Camino de Santiago pilgrimage in France and Spain. He told the newspaper The Beacon, "I had a calling to increase my faith for whatever happens later in life." Sometimes Minardi traveled by himself, other times he was with fellow pilgrims, who were Catholics, non-Catholics, or questioning their beliefs. All the encounters, he said, were enriching. And for a man whose mind usually

early races, Minardi often found himself practicing silence. He concluded, "I never went to so many masses or spent so much time praying. It strengthened my faith and prayer life." This message was brought to you by the Christophers. Thanks for listening, and remember that it's better to light one candle than to curse the darkness.

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on the local circuit. Played twice at the county fair. And the second time, Ben, our friend who worked the business, and said a guy from a label was there. There were two more like him at the next show, staring us down like hawks. 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

asking for the queen to buy some cameras in here. I'm a bad piece of savage, no comparison here. I'ma flip my hair and look back while I twerk in the mirror. All this money in a room, think some scammers in here. I'm

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on the local circuit. Played twice at the county fair, and the second time Ben, our friend who worked the business, and said a guy from a label was there. There were two more like him at the next show, staring us down like hawks. And there was love in the air, and all the money was there, and we were going on tour with Candlebox.

It is Lucy Douglas here on 89.1 WBSD, and I am pretty excited because it is Monday. I'm not excited because it's Monday. I'm excited because I got all of my homework done this weekend, which I didn't actually think I was going to be able to do. Because on Friday I was at Six Flags, on Saturday I went over to my aunt and uncle's house and slept over so that I didn't get home until Sunday around like 3 o'clock, and then I spent from 3 o'clock to 7 o'clock, probably actually till 8 o'clock, just doing homework. So much homework. I had to do a lab report, edit my broadcasting homework, I had to do a chemistry worksheet for our test that's tomorrow. And I just had a lot to do, so I'm excited that I got it all out. And yeah, so, you know, I'm just excited. I'm just excited, but anywho, that's not what. I don't know what I was gonna say. I totally forgot I had something to say, but anywho, now I don't have anything to say. So here is Reach Out by Victoria Monet.

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This is 89.1 WBSD, and I am Lucy Douglas, and if you've ever listened to my show before, you know that I have my movie quotes on Mondays, and I'm now doing music lyric quotes on Tuesdays. And the fun thing is that, that's not until a little bit later, but the fun thing is that now on our Instagram, we are posting my quotes beforehand so I can get a little bit of feedback. So if you want to follow us on Instagram so you can be that feedback, and I might do some little bit of shout-outs, like, for people who get it right, but you can give us feedback on what you think the quote is beforehand. So if you want to follow us on Instagram, that's WBSDFM, literally just that, WBSDFNM, like, literally so easy to type in and follow, like, literally just do that. And then you can see my movie quotes beforehand and type up your guesses, so then I have a little bit of feedback that I can read off in the middle. But I'm not going to do my movie quote for probably around 10 minutes, but be there or be square for that. But in the meantime, here is Maya, no pressure.

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0: It is Lucy Douglas here on 89.1 WBSD, and it is time for my movie quote of the day! I'm so excited because now that we have people on our Instagram, and we are putting my quotes out beforehand, I have feedback! So I can, like, shout out some people who got it right, which is so exciting! So if you want to be one of those people, literally just follow us on Instagram. It's at WBSD, FM. At WBSD FM. Literally just our Instagram. But yeah. So, anywho, our quote. Today's quote is from a movie, obviously. I don't know why I said that. Today's quote is, "I can't go out. I'm sick." And the hint for this one is, it's from a very iconic movie that is also a very iconic musical, and that's literally all you're gonna get. Like, because personally, I think if I give any other hints, it's gonna be so obvious, but literally, I'm about to announce what this quote is and a few of the people who got it right in like 45 seconds. So stay tuned for that when I announce it.
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It is Lucy Douglas here on 89.1 WBSD, and it is time for me to announce what movie my quote is from. So we are now having my quotes go onto Instagram beforehand, if you did miss that. So the Instagram is at WBSDFM, so literally go follow it, and you might get a little shout out for getting it right if you know my quotes. So today's quote, if you missed it, or you just need a refresher, is, I can't go out. I'm sick. With the little cough cough at the end. And some people got it right. We have three people who got it right. Wow. And there are other people who I actually, it's from one of my favorite movies, and I'm like, this could have been either. So the people who got it right is, I'm actually not gonna read those because I don't feel like reading people's ad. But my friend Shannon got it right. Oh my god, let's go, Shannon. Yeah. Her shows are on at 11 on Tuesdays and Wednesdays. She's on from 11 to 12, I think. Please don't quote me on that, actually. I probably shouldn't have said that since I don't know. But Promise, our general manager here, said Legally Blonde. Promise, what are you doing? That is obviously not the answer. What on earth are you doing? Somebody said Napoleon Dynamite. Two people said Ferris Bueller's Day Off, which is actually a very good point, because that it sounds exactly what something Cameron would say when Ferris first calls him, but it's actually from Mean Girls! Ugh, I love Mean Girls. It's a very good movie. Yeah, I'm getting to the point where I'm slowly running out of movies that I actually like and choose, so I'm going to my friends and being like, what's a quote, what's an iconic quote from one of your favorite movies, and they'll just tell me. And so this week's movie quote was from a friend of mine, Jonah Fiddler. He said, you should do a Mean Girls quote. You should do the, I can't go out, I'm sick. And I was like, genius, I'm doing that. So yeah, that was today's quote. And, you know, come back tomorrow for a music quote. I already have it picked out. And go check it out on the website, because as of right now, I think it's posted. So definitely, most definitely do that. Here is Trap Dickey, LA Nights.

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0: Lucy Douglas here on 89.1 WBSD, and that was just Intergalactic by the Beastie Boys. That was absolutely just cutting me off when I was trying to speak. How rude, but no, I actually really enjoy that song. I really like that song, actually. But that's not the point. The point is that I have to go. I have a class to get to because it is the middle of the school day, and I gotta go to class. Tomorrow, I will be back, though, which is very exciting because I have my quotes picked out. So if you want to see the quotes beforehand, you can follow our Instagram, WBSDFM, literally just at WBSDFM. You can go follow our Instagram, and then you can see the quotes beforehand, even, like, guess the quotes in the comments, and then I get feedback and be like, well, somebody said it was Napoleon Dynamite, but it was obviously Forrest Gump or whatever I want to do with that. So, yeah. And also, if it gets to a point where I'm slowly running out of movies, I might start asking people on Instagram and people who follow us, like, what movie do you like that has an iconic line from it that I can choose? So, yeah, that's exciting. But I'm about to get out of here. Graham is on later. Graham Kimball, dear friend. He's on later from 5 to 7, so definitely listen to him. His show's pretty great. He's really funny. He's got a lot of funny takes, and yeah, definitely do that. But I'm out of here. I gotta go to class. Good day, goodbye. I'll be back tomorrow.
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Marco Scudero was born in Venezuela and came all the way to the U.S. to play baseball at the age of 19. By the time he was playing with the San Francisco Giants in 2012, he had played on 5 other major league teams and 2 teams as a minor leaguer. And he was 36 years old, which is old for baseball. He was a lifer, a utility infielder, a solid hitter, a player to be named later. And eventually, he was an All-Star, an MVP, and a World Series champion.

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1: 3 years on the local circuit, played twice at the county fair. 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
1: I'm Dr. Anthony Lazarowitz, and this is Climate Connections. As the climate warms, faith leaders are helping protect their communities against the perils of rising temperatures.
2: In most faiths, there is a call to care for people who are in need. 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
1: Michelle Lewis of Duke University is helping faith leaders in rural parts of the Carolinas learn how to support their communities during heat waves.
2: Faith communities historically have been willing to step up when no one else would, and they're still very trusted in rural communities.
1: So through sermons, liturgies, book studies, and other programs, faith leaders can share information about the dangers of heat and how to stay safe. To give them the tools they need to provide that education, Lewis and her colleagues at Duke have launched the Cooling Communities Network. It offers trainings, resources, and peer support, and it helps faith leaders identify opportunities to take action beyond education, for example, by opening as a cooling center. 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

I heard what you said through the grapevine. Funny thing about your problems, they ain't mine. 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
1: Woe to you, O earth and sea, for the devil sends the beast with wrath because he knows the time is short. 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
1: This is Big Dad. I want to see my boy. Anybody see my boy? 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
2: Hey, yo. 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